drinking, lusting, and his hunger for power became known to more and more people. The demands to do something about this outrageous man.

0: sandelig om ikke det der. Det var Dr. Alban, Look Who's Talking. 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
1: That's right, you knows what I'm saying. Your mother's offered me the goods, I'm not paying. It started as a laugh, as a bit of a joke. 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I first heard off this bloke, it's fucking rumor going round. Your mother's reputation, it's not sound. 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
1: Come on, Wembley!
0: Your mother's got a penis.
1: Your mother's got a penis.
0: Your mother's got a penis. Your mother's got a penis. That's right. Your mother's got a penis. Your mother's got a penis. Your mother's got a penis. Your mother's got a penis. That's right. Your mother's got a penis.
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0: 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Slipping your bodies, tires into the night. 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Slipping your bodies, slipping your bodies.
1: But you didn't even look at me. I'll remember you as a shadow of my past.

0: 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This classic American theme brought to you by Mr. Gary Crosby. Here's a happy tune
1: that'll bring you a smile all the while. When you croon it, you're really in style.
0: And the title is Sam's Song. It's catchy as can be,
1: with a sly little beat, and the melody sweet keeps you tapping your feet.
0: 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Now nothing on your mind
1: but the news of the day and the